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2: Aberdeen's top fire service officers revealing the scale of deliberate fires across the city. Over the past year, willful fire raisings risen by 25% from 299 to 375 incidents. The figures come amid a series of high-profile blazes, including repeated fires at Bucksburn Manor, as well as one in a disused building at Woodend Hospital. Area Commander Andrew Wright says despite having close links with schools across the city, the fire service is struggling to reach the youth likely to be involved with the incidents.
3: Sometimes it's people that are not necessarily, we'll say, within the education system, even though they should be. So it's quite hard to try and engage with those individuals, and we're looking to see what more we can do with regards to that.
2: The US military says it shot down several drones and struck a control site in southern Iran. It was after identifying what it calls a direct threat to its forces and commercial shipping. An American official says the defensive and limited attacks happened near Bandar Abbas, close to the Strait of Hormuz. They insist the aircraft did not hit any military or civilian targets. John Swinney's rejected growing calls for an independent investigation into SNP finances in the wake of the Peter Murrell scandal. His former chief executive will be sentenced next month after admitting embezzling over £400,000 from the party. The First Minister says no probe will be more detailed than the one carried out by Police Scotland. Aberdeen International Airport says it's preparing for a busy summer travel period due to increased passenger volumes. In response, the airport's refreshed its Campus Watch initiative. Security manager Billy Wallace tells us about it.
4: We'll have thousands of passengers travelling away in their summer holiday, and we've also got the World Cup to look forward to. Campus Watch allows early intervention by proactive working with our business partners along with Police Scotland. Incidents at Aberdeen are very rare. Campus Watch further ensures all our passengers have a great experience when travelling out from our airport.
2: The refresh also places emphasis on helping passengers prepare for security screening to ensure smooth journeys through the airport.
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2: Dry but rather cloudy today with the chance of some good spells of sunshine. Cooler along coastal areas with highs of 15 degrees. I'm Alison Chalmers. You're up to date on Original 106.
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2: A top fire boss is revealing emergency services are struggling to curtail a spate of deliberate fires across Aberdeen, with the unruly youths responsible hard to engage with due to playing hooky. Speaking during a council committee meeting this week, Area Commander Andrew Wright revealed there's been a 25% increase in willful fire-raising incidents over the last year. Councillor Martin Gregg questioned whether there are concerns more blazes could intentionally be lit during the upcoming summer months. But the commander stressed efforts are being made to secure the empty buildings, often left as a blackened shell.
3: When it comes to derelict properties, it is slightly harder. We do engage with them, we do make them aware of everything, but we have limited powers to actually enforce that.
2: The US military has carried out fresh strikes on Iran, while Iranian armed forces have targeted an American airbase as peace talks continue. The White House has rejected reports from state media in Tehran that a peace agreement's been reached, although Donald Trump insists a deal is close. Concerns have been raised a shortage of food hygiene inspectors could be behind a sharp rise in complaints of food poisoning. It comes as the City Council warns it can only prioritise checks on Aberdeen's highest risk premises. Complaints of food poisoning in the city increased 26% in the last year, while a national dearth of inspectors continues. Figures show more drug driving swabs return positive results than drink driving tests, though fewer are taken. While more alcohol-related breath tests were done in December, substances were confirmed in 52% of samples compared to drinks 11%. With thousands of passengers expected to flood Aberdeen Airport as they head to the World Cup, the Transport Hub's refreshed its Campus Watch initiative. Police Inspector and Airport Commander Kelly Manson explains what it involves.
4: Instances of disruptive behaviour are rare, and we have a zero tolerance towards this. We want you to come and enjoy your experience here.
2: It means airport staff can report anyone displaying signs of disruptive behaviour directly to the airport's central control room, enabling early intervention.
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2: Dry but rather cloudy today with the chance of some good spells of sunshine. Cooler along coastal areas with highs of 15 degrees. I'm Alison Chalmers. You're up to date on Original 106.
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2: Aberdeen's top fire service officers revealing the scale of deliberate fires across the city. Over the past year, willful fire raisings risen by 25% from 299 to 375 incidents. The figures come amid a series of high-profile blazes, including repeated fires at Bucksburn Manor, as well as one in a disused building at Woodend Hospital. Area Commander Andrew Wright says despite having close links with schools across the city, the fire service is struggling to reach the youth likely to be involved with the incidents.
3: Sometimes it's people that are not necessarily, we'll say, within the education system, even though they should be. So it's quite hard to try and engage with those individuals, and we're looking to see what more we can do with regards to that.
2: The US military says it shot down several drones and struck a control site in southern Iran. It was after identifying what it calls a direct threat to its forces and commercial shipping. An American official says the defensive and limited attacks happened near Bandar Abbas, close to the Strait of Hormuz. They insist the aircraft did not hit any military or civilian targets. John Swinney's rejected growing calls for an independent investigation into SNP finances in the wake of the Peter Murrell scandal. Its former chief executive will be sentenced next month after admitting embezzling over £400,000 from the party. The First Minister says no probe will be more detailed than the one carried out by Police Scotland. Aberdeen International Airport says it's preparing for a busy summer travel period due to increased passenger volumes. In response, the airport's refreshed its Campus Watch initiative. Security manager Billy Wallace tells us about it.
4: We'll have thousands of passengers travelling away in their summer holiday, and we've also got the World Cup to look forward to. Campus Watch allows early intervention by proactive working with our business partners along with Police Scotland. Incidents at Aberdeen are very rare. Campus Watch further ensures all our passengers have a great experience when travelling out from our airport.
2: The refresh also places emphasis on helping passengers prepare for security screening to ensure smooth journeys through the airport.
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2: Dry but rather cloudy today with the chance of some good spells of sunshine. Cooler along coastal areas with highs of 15 degrees. I'm Alison Chalmers. You're up to date on Original 106.
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2: A top fire boss is revealing emergency services are struggling to curtail a spate of deliberate fires across Aberdeen, with the unruly youth responsible hard to engage with due to playing hooky. Speaking during a council committee meeting this week, Area Commander Andrew Wright revealed there's been a 25% increase in willful fire-raising incidents over the last year. Councillor Martin Gregg questioned whether there are concerns more blazes could intentionally be lit during the upcoming summer months. But the commander stressed efforts are being made to secure the empty buildings, often left as a blackened shell.
3: When it comes to derelict properties, it is slightly harder. We do engage with them, we do make them aware of everything, but we have limited powers to actually enforce that.
2: The US military has carried out fresh strikes on Iran, while Iranian armed forces have targeted an American airbase as peace talks continue. The White House has rejected reports from state media in Tehran that a peace agreement's been reached, although Donald Trump insists a deal is close. Concerns have been raised a shortage of food hygiene inspectors could be behind a sharp rise in complaints of food poisoning. It comes as the City Council warns it can only prioritise checks on Aberdeen's highest risk premises. Complaints of food poisoning in the city increased 26% in the last year, while a national dearth of inspectors continues. Figures show more drug driving swabs return positive results than drink driving tests, though fewer are taken. While more alcohol-related breath tests were done in December, substances were confirmed in 52% of samples, compared to drinks 11%. With thousands of passengers expected to flood Aberdeen Airport as they head to the World Cup, the Transport Hub's refreshed its Campus Watch initiative. Police Inspector and Airport Commander Kelly Manson explains what it involves.
4: Instances of disruptive behaviour are rare, and we have a zero tolerance towards this. We want you to come and enjoy your experience here.
2: It means airport staff can report anyone displaying signs of disruptive behaviour directly to the airport's central control room, enabling early intervention.
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2: Dry but rather cloudy today, with the chance of some good spells of sunshine. Cooler along coastal areas with highs of 15 degrees. I'm Alison Chalmers. You're up to date on Original 106.
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and they're off on a road trip, your little one can go somewhere exciting with Little Miss Brave. 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On this road trip, anything's possible. Some fun, some food, it's all inside this Happy Meal. Until the 8th of June, from 11 a.m. Includes one pre-selected book or toy, while stocks last, subject to availability.

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2: In the wake of Glasgow's recent vape shop fire, Aberdeen Area Fire Commander Andrew Wright is revealing safety surveys have been carried out throughout the city centre here.
3: Due to the regeneration of Union Street and the work that's ongoing there, we have actually done audits of all the properties and we've not found any issues.
2: The news came as he updated a council committee on the spate of deliberate fires recently and ongoing efforts to tackle them. Ousted BP boss Albert Manifolds again issued a statement claiming lies are being told about him after he was removed as chairman. In it, he says there's a considerable distance between driving an organisation with urgency and the characterisation of his conduct being told. It's understood he's hired the same law firm representing Lord Mandelson. Concerns over Aberdeen food poisoning fears have been raised as the City Council says inspections may or may not happen due to staff shortages. Complaints and allegations of food poisoning in the city are up 26%, while the local authority is forced to prioritise which venues can be inspected. More than half of drug driving swabs in the UK taken during a month-long crackdown returned positive results, with one offender calling cocaine use an epidemic. It's considerably higher than the 11% of confirmed drink drivers. And Aberdeen Airport's preparing for World Cup fever this summer as they expect a bumper number of passengers heading through their terminal. In light of the busy period, they've refreshed their Campus Watch programme with a focus on helping passengers prepare for security screening.
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2: Dry but rather cloudy today with the chance of some good spells of sunshine. Cooler along coastal areas with highs of 15 degrees. I'm Alison Chalmers. You're up to date on Original 106.
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2: In the wake of Glasgow's recent vape shop fire, Aberdeen Area Fire Commander Andrew Wright is revealing safety surveys have been carried out throughout the city centre here.
3: Due to the regeneration of Union Street and the work that's ongoing there, we have actually done audits of all the properties and we've not found any issues.
2: The news came as he updated a council committee on the spate of deliberate fires recently and ongoing efforts to tackle them. Ousted BP boss Albert Manifold's again issued a statement claiming lies are being told about him after he was removed as chairman. In it, he says there's a considerable distance between driving an organisation with urgency and the characterisation of his conduct being told. It's understood he's hired the same law firm representing Lord Mandelson. Concerns over Aberdeen food poisoning fears have been raised as the City Council says inspections may or may not happen due to staff shortages. Complaints and allegations of food poisoning in the city are up 26%, while the local authority is forced to prioritise which venues can be inspected. More than half of drug driving swabs in the UK taken during a month-long crackdown returned positive results, with one offender calling cocaine use an epidemic. It's considerably higher than the 11% of confirmed drink drivers. And Aberdeen Airport's preparing for World Cup fever this summer as they expect a bumper number of passengers heading through their terminal. In light of the busy period, they've refreshed their Campus Watch programme with a focus on helping passengers prepare for security screening.
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2: Dry but rather cloudy today with the chance of some good spells of sunshine. Cooler along coastal areas with highs of 15 degrees. I'm Alison Chalmers. You're up to date on Original 106.
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2: A UK government-commissioned review claims the school system prioritises qualifications over preparing young people for work, adding it doesn't fail by accident, but by design. Former Labour Health Secretary Alan Milburn's report comes as new figures show more than a million 16 to 24-year-olds aren't studying, working or training. He estimates that costs £125 billion per year, more than the UK spends on education. 18-year-old Courtney says the job market's tough.
3: People might talk about it, Joe. About it all the time on my For You page. It's care, army. Or you could be a retail manager, but you haven't got the experience, so you can't apply for those jobs.
2: Fire Chiefs in Aberdeen are revealing they've carried out safety inspections of city centre businesses following the vape shop fire in Glasgow. The area commander was updating the council on recent activity following a 25% increase in deliberate fires in the city. Football, and Aberdeen are making a play to acquire Austrian holding midfielder Alexander Bredel. The Dons are looking to sign the 24-year-old, who's out of contract this summer, with a quick deal expected subject to a visa being issued. Meanwhile, Aberdeen are also reportedly closing in on deals to sign Kilmarnock duo Brad Lyons and Lewis Mayo. Finally, the Caledonian Sleeper has been given an Outlander makeover. Four coaches of the overnight train, which connects London with destinations in Scotland, including Stonehaven and Aberdeen, have been wrapped in designs showing striking moments from the TV series alongside the message, Discover Scotland, home of Outlander. Hammers, you're up to date on Original 106.
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2: Staying dry, but cooler and cloudier in the east this afternoon. There's some late sunshine expected this evening, with highs of 14 degrees. I'm Alison Chalmers, you're up to date on Original 106.
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2: A UK government commissioned review claims the school system prioritises qualifications over preparing young people for work, adding it doesn't fail by accident, but by design. Former Labour Health Secretary Alan Milburn's report comes as new figures show more than a million 16 to 24-year-olds aren't studying, working or training. He estimates that costs £125 billion per year, more than the UK spends on education. 18-year-old Courtney says the job market's tough.
3: People might talk about it joking about it all the time on my 4-year page. It's care, army. Or you could be a retail manager, but you haven't got the experience, so you can't apply for those jobs.
2: Fire chiefs in Aberdeen are revealing they've carried out safety inspections of city centre businesses following the vape shop fire in Glasgow. The area commander was updating the council on recent activity following a 25% increase in deliberate fires in the city. Football, and Aberdeen are making a play to acquire Austrian holding midfielder Alexander Bredel. The Dons are looking to sign the 24-year-old, who's out of contract this summer, with a quick deal expected subject to a visa being issued. Meanwhile, Aberdeen are also reportedly closing in on deals to sign Kilmarnock duo Brad Lyons and Lewis Mayo. Finally, the Caledonian Sleeper has been given an Outlander makeover. Four coaches of the overnight train, which connects London with destinations in Scotland, including Stonehaven and Aberdeen, have been wrapped in designs showing striking moments from the TV series alongside the message, Discover Scotland, home of Outlander. Hammers, you're up to date on Original 106.
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2: Staying dry, but cooler and cloudier in the east this afternoon. There's some late sunshine expected this evening, with highs of 14 degrees. I'm Alison Chalmers, you're up to date on Original 106.
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2: 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Walk the dog. Kids are back.
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2: 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Done. 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HelloFresh, bring back dinner time.
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2: The author behind a government-commissioned review into youth unemployment is warning it's become deeper and corrosive. More than 1 million 16 to 24-year-olds aren't working, learning or training. Former Labour Health Secretary Alan Milburn found that costs the economy £125 billion each year, more than the UK spends on education. He says young people are being failed on multiple fronts.
3: Whether it is education or health or welfare, that system fails to enable their participation in the labour market. Instead, all too often, it ends up putting young people on a path to a life not in jobs, but on benefits.
2: Ministers call it a challenge they need to confront. Marks & Spencer says closing its Stonywood Food Hall wasn't an easy decision. The news has sent shockwaves through the community, with locals starting a petition to save the store. It will close on the 15th of August. Some of the 47 staff will be sent to other stores, while others will lose their jobs. Passengers on the Caledonian Sleeper are being encouraged to discover Scotland, home of Outlander, this summer. Four coaches of the overnight train connecting London with Scottish destinations like Aberdeen and Stonehaven have been wrapped in designs celebrating the television series. The launch coincides with the series finale this month. In football, Aberdeen boss Stephen Robinson has made his first signings of the summer. They both come from Kilmarnock. 26-year-old centre-back Lewis Mayo has agreed a three-year deal, while 29-year-old midfielder Brad Lyons has agreed a two-year deal.
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2: Staying dry, cool and cloudy, with some late sunshine expected this evening. Highs of 14 degrees. I'm Sky McCord. 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
2: The author behind the government commissioned review into youth unemployment is warning it's become deeper and corrosive. More than 1 million 16 to 24 year olds aren't working, learning, or training. Former Labour Health Secretary Alan Milburn's found that costs the economy £125 billion each year, more than the UK spends on education. He says young people are being failed on multiple fronts.
3: Whether it is education, or health, or welfare, that system fails to enable their participation in the labour market. Instead, all too often, it ends up putting young people on a path to a life not in jobs, but on benefits.
2: Ministers call it a challenge they need to confront. Marks & Spencer says closing its Stonywood Food Hall wasn't an easy decision. The news has sent shockwaves through the community, with locals starting a petition to save the store. It'll close on the 15th of August. Some of the 47 staff will be sent to other stores, while others will lose their jobs. Passengers on the Caledonian Sleeper are being encouraged to discover Scotland, home of Outlander, this summer. Four coaches of the overnight train connecting London with Scottish destinations like Aberdeen and Stonehaven have been wrapped in designs celebrating the television series. The launch coincides with the series finale this month. In football, Aberdeen boss Stephen Robinson has made his first signings of the summer. They both come from Kilmarnock. 26-year-old centre-back Lewis Mayo has agreed a three-year deal, while 29-year-old midfielder Brad Lyons has agreed a two-year deal.
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2: Staying dry, cool and cloudy, with some late sunshine expected this evening. Highs of 14 degrees. I'm Skye McCord. 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
2: The SNP's university's chief will meet concerned Aberdeen Uni trade union officials as fears grow over looming job cuts. Staff at the institution warn they're the inevitable target of a multi-million pound savings plan. At First Minister's questions today, North East Green MSP Maggie Chapman asked if John Swinney would arrange a meeting with trade unions as soon as possible. He warned any measures taken must be in line with the principles that the government accepts.
3: In relation to a meeting with the trade unions, I know that the Minister for Tertiary Education, Ben McPherson, would be very happy to meet with the trade unions, and we will make arrangements for that to take place.
2: The youth unemployment crisis is costing the economy about £125 billion a year. That's according to a review which found opportunities for people aged 16 to 24 are shrinking. Official figures show more than a million young people are economically inactive. Marks & Spencer says it recognises the strength of feeling locally after confirming it's going to close its Stonywood food hall. The supermarket has responded to community outcry, saying it wasn't an easy decision, but the store doesn't align with its future plans. The store will shut on the 15th of August. In football, Steve Clarke has signed a new contract, keeping him on as Scotland boss until the next World Cup in 2030. The agreement also encompasses the UK and Ireland co-hosted Euros in 2028. The national team's most successful head coach of all time has not only taken them to the World Cup for the first time in 28 years, but also helped the team qualify for back-to-back Euros.
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2: Dry with some late sunshine this evening, but dull along the east coast, and temperatures dropping to 10 degrees. I'm Skye McCord, you're up to date on Original 106.

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2: The SNP's university's chief will meet concerned Aberdeen Uni trade union officials as fears grow over looming job cuts. Staff at the institution warn they're the inevitable target of a multi-million pound savings plan. At First Minister's Questions today, North East Green MSP Maggie Chapman asked if John Swinney would arrange a meeting with trade unions as soon as possible. He warned any measures taken must be in line with the principles that the government accepts.
3: In relation to a meeting with the trade unions, I know that the Minister for Tertiary Education, Ben McPherson, would be very happy to meet with the trade unions, and we will make arrangements for that to take place.
2: The former First Minister behind a report into youth unemployment says his message to young people is don't give up. Alan Milburn's called for systemic change after publishing his findings, which show the crisis costs the country around £125 billion a year. Official figures show more than a million 16 to 24-year-olds aren't currently learning, working or training. Cliff Green is head of operations at Barnardo's in Scotland. He tells Original 106 the report highlights the challenges young people face and the urgent support they need.
4: Early intervention is key to prevent long-term consequences for their future. A lot of employers are keen to help, but need a bit more support to help transform lives. It's important that we start to act now rather than wait for part two of the report later on in the year.
2: Marks & Spencer says it recognises the strength of feeling locally after confirming it's going to close its Stonywood food hall. The supermarket has responded to a community outcry, saying it wasn't an easy decision, but the store doesn't align with its future plans. When news broke earlier this month, locals started a petition to save it, but the store will close on the 15th of August. And in football, Steve Clarke has signed a new contract, keeping him on as Scotland boss until the next World Cup in 2030. The agreement also encompasses the UK and Ireland co-hosted Euros in 2028.
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2: Dry with some late sunshine this evening, but dull along the east coast and temperatures dropping to 10 degrees. I'm Sky McCord. 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
2: The SNP's university's chief will be sent to Aberdeen to take part in crunch talks over job cuts at the city's beleaguered university. Furious trade union officials at Aberdeen Uni are worried for their future following plans for a £12 million saving strategy. At First Minister's Questions today, John Swinney was quizzed on the long-running row by North East Green MSP and former rector Maggie Chapman.
3: Today, Aberdeen University Court discusses restructuring, job cuts, increasing staff workload and more. And yet staff haven't been properly engaged, unions haven't received information required about fair work and other questions, and Senate has not been properly consulted.
2: She asked if the First Minister would arrange a meeting with trade unions as soon as possible. Mr. Swinney said he would make arrangements for Ben McPherson to do so. We're hearing the US and Iran have agreed on a deal to extend a ceasefire for another 60 days. It's reported the agreement would also see the Strait of Hormuz reopened. More than 1 million young people in the UK aren't studying, working or training. That's according to newly released data from the Office for National Statistics. The report's author, former Labour Health Secretary Alan Milburn, has found that costs the economy £125 billion each year. Head of Operations for Barnardo's in Scotland, Cliff Graham, says the government needs to play its part to help young people join the workforce.
4: It's important that there's a clear strategy to tackle and engage with young people across both Scotland and the UK. This must include early intervention programmes and embed mental health support, alongside incentives for employers to provide meaningful placements and opportunities to young people.
2: Marks and Spencer is responding to a community outcry after confirming it's going to close its Stonywood Food Hall on the 15th of August. After the news broke, locals started a petition to save it. M&S says the decision wasn't easy and it recognises the strength of feeling locally, but the store doesn't align with its future plans. And in football, Scotland manager Steve Clarke has signed a new contract as boss. It means he'll lead the team until the 2030 World Cup.
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2: Dry with some late sunshine this evening, but dull along the east coast and temperatures dropping to 10 degrees. I'm Skye McCord. 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
2: The SNP's university's chief will be sent to Aberdeen to take part in crunch talks over job cuts at the city's beleaguered university. Furious trade union officials at Aberdeen Uni are worried for their future following plans for a £12 million saving strategy. At First Minister's Questions today, John Swinney was quizzed on the long-running row by North East Green MSP and former rector Maggie Chapman.
3: Today, Aberdeen University Court discusses restructuring, job cuts, increasing staff workload and more. And yet staff haven't been properly engaged. Unions haven't received information required about fair work and other questions, and Senate has not been properly consulted.
2: She asked if the First Minister would arrange a meeting with trade unions as soon as possible. Mr. Swinney said he would make arrangements for Ben McPherson to do so. We're hearing the US and Iran have agreed on a deal to extend a ceasefire for another 60 days. It's reported the agreement would also see the Strait of Hormuz reopened. More than 1 million young people in the UK aren't studying, working or training. That's according to newly released data from the Office for National Statistics. The report's author, former Labour Health Secretary Alan Milburn, has found that costs the economy £125 billion each year. Head of Operations for Barnardo's in Scotland, Cliff Graham, says the government needs to play its part to help young people join the workforce.
4: It's important that there's a clear strategy to tackle and engage with young people across both Scotland and the UK. This must include early intervention programmes and embed mental health support, alongside incentives for employers to provide meaningful placements and opportunities to young people.
2: Marks and Spencer is responding to community outcry after confirming it's going to close its Stonywood Food Hall on the 15th of August. After the news broke, locals started a petition to save it. M&S says the decision wasn't easy and it recognises the strength of feeling locally, but the store doesn't align with its future plans. And in football, Scotland manager Steve Clarke has signed a new contract as boss. It means he'll lead the team until the 2030 World Cup.
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2: Dry with some late sunshine this evening, but dull along the east coast and temperatures dropping to 10 degrees. I'm Skye McCord. 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